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2: Back at the start of the series, I noted how over the 200 songs by the Beatles, a whopping 100 of them, nearly 40%, do that. And then I thought to myself, by comparison, what about the Rolling Stones? First of all, they've got over 400 songs. So I set about listening to the start of every one of them. The obvious ones, just to double check, and the ones that aren't so obvious. I'll tell you the number in a second here. But consider songs like Angie and Beast of Burden, I Can't Get No Satisfaction, Lady Jane, Little Red Rooster, Melody, Love is Strong, Midnight Rambler, Neighbors, Shattered, Silver Train, Some Girls, Start Me Up, Sweet Black Angel, Time Is On My Side, Under My Thumb. Those are pretty obvious, and there's tons more. But compared to the 100 Beatles songs that begin with the title, the Stones, who have recorded more than twice as many songs, the number of those begins with the title, one more than the year they came with their first album. That is 64 plus 1 is 65.
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3: Overcast tonight with a good chance of showers or thunderstorms, low down to 15 degrees. Remaining cloudy early tomorrow morning with the chance of showers or a thunderstorm, but then clearing in the morning and a high of 23. Remaining clear for Wednesday night with a low of 9. Sunshine on the way for Thursday, high 25. And for Friday, partly sunny, high up to 27.
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8: Overcast tonight with a good chance of showers or thunderstorms, low down to 15 degrees. Remaining cloudy early tomorrow morning with the chance of showers or a thunderstorm, but then clearing in the morning and a high of 23. Remaining clear for Wednesday night with a low of 9. Sunshine on the way for Thursday, high 25. And for Friday, partly sunny, high up to 27.
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5: Overcast tonight with a good chance of showers or thunderstorms, low down to 15 degrees. Remaining cloudy early tomorrow morning with the chance of showers or a thunderstorm, but then clearing in the morning and a high of 23. Remaining clear for Wednesday night with a low of 9. Sunshine on the way for Thursday, high 25. And for Friday, partly sunny, high up to 27.
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1: 10 years ago, our country gathered, stood still, watched, and rocked. 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We're playing the Tragically Hip's last live performance, Live 2016 in its entirety, hosted by Jay Stevens. 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
5: Overcast tonight with a good chance of showers or thunderstorms, low down to 15 degrees. Remaining cloudy early tomorrow morning with the chance of showers or a thunderstorm, but then clearing in the morning and a high of 23. Remaining clear for Wednesday night with a low of 9. Sunshine on the way for Thursday, high 25. And for Friday, partly sunny, high up to 27.
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0: Eddie Money, that was Take Me Home Tonight on Cool 94.5. Good morning, it's Eric here with you. Hope you're having a good one so far. Hey, coming up on the show for today, it's Wednesday, my dudes. All new Grandpa's Corner, all new On This Day in History. 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Of course, ENN at 7:50. Cool days of the week, it's the big WTF. 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

0: Billy Idol dancing with myself on Cool 94.5. 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
1: With an update from CKNXNewsToday.ca, I'm Miranda Chant. New 50% tariffs that were set to kick in today on a wide range of Canadian goods have been paused. U.S. President Donald Trump announced the three-day reprieve on social media less than 2 hours before the midnight deadline. He says the suspension of the tariffs is based on a pending trade deal. Prime Minister Mark Carney issued a statement saying substantial progress had been made, but there is important work still to be done. Canada and the U.S. have been engaged in weeks of intense negotiations. They now have until the end of day Friday to finalize the deal, or the 50% tariffs will be implemented. High bacteria levels have the beach at Wildwood Conservation Area in St. Mary's closed. Huron Perth Public Health says high levels of E. coli were found during routine testing. As such, it's been deemed unsafe to swim in the water. Doing so could result in infections or stomach illness. A late rush of municipal election candidates is filling many of the gaps seen across Midwestern Ontario just 1 week ago. And as Adam Bell tells us, it's also turning several previously quiet contests into competitive races.
2: On August 11th, 19 of 35 municipalities across Bruce, Grey, Huron, and Perth counties and Northern Wellington still had at least one office or ward without enough candidates. But since then, a number of those shortages have disappeared. Northern Bruce Peninsula has seen one of the biggest changes. Last week, the municipality had no deputy mayor candidate and nobody running for any of its three councillor positions, but it now has a two-way race for mayor after Milt McKeever, who has been the head of council for 44 years, filed to run once again. He's been mayor of NBP since amalgamation in 1999.
1: Owen Sound continues to lead the way in the region with six candidates running for mayor. The nomination deadline is 2 p.m. Friday. Kincardine's rich maritime history and vibrant waterfront traditions will be highlighted this weekend. The 11th annual Marine Heritage Day will be held this Saturday along the Kincardine waterfront in North Pier. Attendees can explore the iconic Playfair tall ship, an OPP boat, and check out local rescue unit displays dockside. The family-friendly event is free to attend. The drummer for longtime rock band ZZ Top has died. Frank Beard had been in hospice care at his Texas ranch. He died yesterday at the age of 77. ZZ Top has sold more than 50 million records and had seven of their albums placed on the Billboard 200's top 10. For more on these and other stories, go to CKNXNewsToday.ca.
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1: Kazuma Okamoto broke the Blue Jays' rookie home run record with his 25th as Toronto doubled the Tampa Bay Rays 10-5 last night. Josh Smith and Alejandro Kirk also homered for the Jays, who have won 13 of their last 19 games. Toronto's just half a game back of the third wildcard spot in the American League, tied with the Minnesota Twins, who also won last night. Tonight, the Jays send Max Scherzer to the mound for Game 2 of the set with the Rays. In the WNBA, Brittany Sykes returned from injury to score 18 points for Toronto, but the Tempo lost 101-95 to Indiana. The Montreal Canadiens will honor Carey Price in the Bell Centre's Ring of Honor this fall. The goalie, who played 15 seasons for the Habs, will be recognized on November 10th. That's one day after his induction to the Hockey Hall of Fame.
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1: A few showers and possibly a thunderstorm this morning before clouds clear out around noon. A high of 23 that'll feel a bit warmer with the humidity. Tonight, clear skies, a low of 10. Tomorrow, sunshine, a high of 23. Right now, it's 15.
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REM, that was Losing My Religion on Cool 94.5. Good morning, it's Eric here with you, and boy, is it a rainy one here in Paradise. Maybe it's not so bad where you are, but over here in Wingham, it was pouring a little bit earlier, and it looks like it's going to be continuing the rain throughout the day. Currently 16 degrees. It is going to be a high of 23 as the rain continues, dropping down to 10 tonight. Environment Canada calling for some sunshine tomorrow for your Thursday, so that's nice. High of 23, high of 27 on Friday, where I will be mysteriously absent. That's right, I took the day off on Friday. But then Saturday and Sunday, back to the rain. Chance of rain on Monday, mix of sun and cloud on Tuesday. So I believe we call that a mixed bag of weather. Good morning. Hope you got some coffee, India. Here's Rush with Subdivisions on Cool.

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1: 34 years ago, I was in a little film called A League of Their Own. 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

0: Could this be the worst reason to have to go to the hospital? Cool 94.5. Good morning. It's Eric here with you. It's 6:22. You just heard the Police with Walking on the Moon. It's 16 degrees, high of 23, rainy day currently and later. Like, it's just going to be raining all day. Now, this one comes from a Portuguese newspaper, so Eric had to hit the old Google Translate on this one. But the coach of Egypt's World Cup soccer team ended up in the hospital after fainting the other day. His name is Hossam Hassan, and Hossam Hassan went to a cafe with his wife, but little did he know that at the cafe was his second wife. That's right, dude was doing the double life, which sounds exceptionally hard in a digital world where everybody's so interconnected and cameras are everywhere. But, yeah, and you're also the manager of a World Cup soccer team and everybody knows you. Sir, what are you doing? Why did you think you would get away with this? So now, while he's hiding in the hospital, both wives are operating through lawyers, and I'm sure he does not have a fun future ahead of him. Score one for monogamy, I guess.
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1: 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New 50% tariffs that were set to kick in today on a wide range of Canadian goods have been paused. U.S. President Donald Trump announced the three-day reprieve on social media less than 2 hours before the midnight deadline. He says the suspension of the tariffs is based on a pending trade deal. Prime Minister Mark Carney issued a statement saying substantial progress had been made, but there is important work still to be done. Canada and the U.S. have been engaged in weeks of intense negotiations. They now have until the end of day Friday to finalize the deal, or the 50% tariffs will be implemented. High bacteria levels have the beach at Wildwood Conservation Area in St. Mary's closed. Here on Perth Public Health says high levels of E. coli were found during routine testing. As such, it's been deemed unsafe to swim in the water. Doing so could result in infections or stomach illness. A late rush of municipal election candidates is filling many of the gaps seen across Midwestern Ontario just 1 week ago. And as Adam Bell tells us, it's also turning several previously quiet contests into competitive races.
2: On August 11th, 19 of 35 municipalities across Bruce, Grey, Huron, and Perth counties and Northern Wellington still had at least one office or ward without enough candidates. But since then, a number of those shortages have disappeared. Northern Bruce Peninsula has seen one of the biggest changes. Last week, the municipality had no deputy mayor candidate and nobody running for any of its three councillor positions, but it now has a two-way race for mayor after Milt McKeever, who has been the head of council for 44 years, filed to run once again. He's been mayor of NBP since amalgamation in 1999.
1: Owen Sound continues to lead the way in the region with six candidates running for mayor. The nomination deadline is 2 p.m. Friday. Kincardine's rich maritime history and vibrant waterfront traditions will be highlighted this weekend. The 11th annual Marine Heritage Day will be held this Saturday along the Kincardine waterfront in North Pier. Attendees can explore the iconic Playfair tall ship, an OPP boat, and check out local rescue unit displays dockside. The family-friendly event is free to attend. The drummer for longtime rock band ZZ Top has died. Frank Beard had been in hospice care at his Texas ranch. He died yesterday at the age of 77. ZZ Top has sold more than 50 million records and had seven of their albums placed on the Billboard 200's top 10. For more on these and other stories, go to CKNXNewsToday.ca.
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1: Toronto Tempo put up a good fight but ultimately fell to the Indiana Fever 101-95 last night. The Tempo welcomed back Brittany Sykes for the game. She had missed 18 games due to injury. She played about 21 minutes, scoring 15 points, 5 assists, 2 rebounds, and 1 block. The Toronto Blue Jays whipped the Tampa Bay Rays last night 10-5. Kazuma Okamoto broke Toronto's rookie home run record with his 25th, while Josh Smith and Alejandro Kirk also homered. The Blue Jays have won 13 of their last 19 games. Game 2 of the set goes tonight with righty Max Scherzer opening for the Jays. Toronto Maple Leaf star John Tavares testified in his appeal against an $8 million tax bill. The bill from the Canada Revenue Agency is over his signing bonus to join the team. Tavares paid taxes to the U.S. on the bonus, then was hit with the CRA reassessment in 2022, claiming he owed $6.8 million in tax plus $1.2 million in interest.
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1: A few showers and possibly a thunderstorm this morning before clouds clear out around noon. A high of 23 that'll feel a bit warmer with the humidity. Tonight, clear skies, a low of 10. Tomorrow, sunshine, a high of 23. Right now, it's 15.
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0: Cool 94.5. Good morning. It is now time for Grandpa's Corner. We got Grandpa Winchell on the line. Hey, Grandpa.
1: What?
0: Today is National Aviation Day.
1: Yeah, so?
0: Well, it's also coincidentally Orville Wright's birthday, and I just wanted to know if you spent much time with him.
1: What, like the Wright brothers who invented the airplane?
0: Yeah, did you hang out much?
1: Well, how old do you think I am?
0: Old enough to party.
1: Orville Wright was born 155 years ago.
0: See, nobody just knows that off the top of their head. You were friends with him, just admit it.
1: I cannot believe this.
0: You know, frankly, I'm more of an Orville guy than a Wilbur guy. Anyways, he had that sweet mustache, and Wilbur just, he looked like Art Garfunkel, but angrier, you know?
1: Well, you know, Wilbur wanted to be Mr. Intellectual Philosopher, but it was Orville who was the idea guy.
0: I knew you knew them. Hey, by the way, what was your brother like, you know, before you you killed him after he made a bigger sacrifice than you?
1: Oh, good, a Cain and Abel joke. That'll land well.
0: Oh, I gotta keep you on your toes, Grandpa.
1: You're keeping me away from my breakfast, Bunk. I'm hungry. I'm hanging up, and you never call this number again, okay?
0: He eats breakfast?
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John Cougar Mellencamp. 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And let me tell you, they don't. 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Wednesday, August 26th, it's the Summer Sizzler Gift Card Sale Day. Here's the hip.

0: Cool 94.5. That was The Hip with 50 Mission Cap. It's Eric here. Rainy day today, 6:54, 16 degrees, high of 23.
1: In case you never opened a history book, Eric's here to help you out. On this day in history with Eric.
0: What happened on August 19th of yesteryear? Well, 22 years ago today in 2004, Google has its initial public offering on the NASDAQ. 37 years ago today in 1989, several hundred East Germans crossed the frontier between Hungary and Austria during the Pan-European Picnic, part of the events that began the process of the fall of the Berlin Wall. 62 years ago today in 1964, SINCOM 3, the first geostationary communication satellite, is launched, and it would enable live coverage of the 1964 Olympics. 92 years ago today in 1934, the first soapbox derby is held in Ohio. 187 years ago today in 1839, the French government announces that Louis Daguerre's invention of the daguerreotype photographic camera is a gift free to the world. 568 years ago today in 1458, Pope Pius II is elected the 211th Pope. And last but not least, 2,321 years ago today in 295 BC, the first temple to Venus, the Roman goddess of love, beauty, and fertility, is dedicated by Quintus Fabius Maximus Gurgis. I wonder what's going to happen today.
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1: With an update from CKNXNewsToday.ca, I'm Miranda Chant. A St. Mary's area beach is off limits to swimmers. Huron Perth Public Health says the water at Wildwood Conservation Area has high E. coli levels and thus has been declared unsafe for swimming. Going into the water with elevated bacteria can cause infections and stomach illness. The water will be retested with results to be posted as soon as possible. There's lots of local representation on the newest Association of Municipalities of Ontario Board of Directors. More from Eric Thompson.
2: The election for the 2026-28 term was held at this week's AMO conference in Ottawa, and six officials on the board are from the region. Deputy Mayor of Grey Highlands Dane Nielsen, Brockton Councillor Steve Trevally, and Mapleton Councillor Amanda Reed were selected as rural caucus officials. Meanwhile, Grey County Councillor Barbara Dobreen, Huron County CAO Megan Wark, and Wellington County Councillor Diane Ballantyne were all re-elected as county caucus officials. The governing body has 47 elected and non-elected members. The association is currently pushing for long-term sustainable funding from the province. For CKNXNewsToday.ca, I'm Eric Thompson.
1: With just a couple of days to go before the deadline to file to run in the municipal election, there's been a surge of candidates. A review last week found 19 of 35 municipalities across Bruce, Grey, Huron, and Perth counties in North Wellington still had at least one office or ward without enough candidates, but several of the biggest gaps have since narrowed. Northern Bruce Peninsula, which had no deputy mayor or councillor candidates last week, now has a deputy mayor candidate, two people running for council, and a contested mayoral race that once again includes Milt McKeever, who filed on Monday and has been the head of council since amalgamation in 1999. Candidate nominations close Friday at 2 p.m. Canada has three more days to get a trade deal with the U.S. and avoid 50% tariffs on roughly $28 billion worth of goods. U.S. President Donald Trump announced late last night he is delaying the levies as a trade deal is pending. Prime Minister Mark Carney confirmed there's been substantial progress regarding trade, but there is more work to be done to finalize a deal. If you have donations to the United Way Bruce Grey Backpack Program, you can now drop them off at two OPP detachments in Walkerton and Kincardine. South Bruce OPP will be accepting donations every weekday from 8 to 4 until August 28th. The annual program provides new backpacks filled with grade-appropriate school supplies to students from kindergarten through grade 12 throughout Grey and Bruce counties at no cost to families in need. For more on these and other stories, go to CKNXNewsToday.ca.
0: 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Ingalls Holdings, 519-392-6068. 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
1: Kazuma Okamoto broke the Blue Jays' rookie home run record with his 25th as Toronto doubled the Tampa Bay Rays 10-5 last night. Josh Smith and Alejandro Kirk also homered for the Jays, who have won 13 of their last 19 games. Toronto's just half a game back of the third wildcard spot in the American League, tied with the Minnesota Twins, who also won last night. Tonight, the Jays send Max Scherzer to the mound for Game 2 of the set with the Rays. In the WNBA, Brittany Sykes returned from injury to score 18 points for Toronto, but the Tempo lost 101-95 to Indiana. The Montreal Canadiens will honor Carey Price in the Bell Centre's Ring of Honour this fall. The goalie who played 15 seasons for the Habs will be recognized on November 10th. That's one day after his induction to the Hockey Hall of Fame.
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6: Cool 94.5 weather.
1: Still a chance of showers and thunderstorms this morning before clouds clear out around noon, a high of 23. That'll feel a bit warmer with the humidity. Tonight, clear skies, a low of 10. Tomorrow, sunshine, a high of 23. Right now, it's 16.
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Elton John, that was Saturday night's All Right for Fighting on Cool 94.5. Just a reminder that in less than 2 hours, we are kicking off our Anchors Away adventure yet again, where we've teamed up with Expedia Cruises, Land, Sea, and Air, Owen Sound, and Norwegian Cruise Lines to send you on a 7-night cruise for two. Be listening at 9, 4, and 5, and when you hear the last call at the port, you text VOYAGE to the Palmerston Home Hardware Studio line. That's 1-877-945-2855 for a chance to qualify. 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You can qualify online as well. It's our Anchors Away adventure, and you do not want to miss out. Here's Bowie. It's Rebel Rebel on Cool.

0: David Bowie with Rebel Rebel on Cool 94.5. I just stepped outside and it looks like the rain has paused for now. And in fact, I see blue sky, currently 16 degrees, high of 23. Environment Canada calling for more rain to continue tonight, or today and tonight, dropping down to 10 this evening.
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0: 5. We're talking about breakups today. Oh, yeah. Simultaneously, the worst and the best thing that can happen to you. The breakup. Topic du jour, question of the day. Today I'm asking, what is the funniest way you broke up with someone? Or maybe the funniest way someone broke up with you, if you can see the humor in it. Reason why I ask is because that was a thread that I saw online on social media last night. People talking about funny breakup stories. And that's when I suddenly realized, I've never had a funny breakup story. None of my breakups were in any way amicable or nice. They were all just horrifying. So if you have a story to share, funniest way you broke up with someone, hit me up on the Palmerston Home Hardware text line. That's 1-877-945-2855.
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1: Good morning, it's 7:22, rainy day today, currently 16 degrees, high of 23, although the sun's looking out right now, so who knows. Either way, here is your trivia question, should you choose to answer it. What did little Jack Horner pull out of his Christmas pie? I will give you the answer after the news.
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5: Joining me now is Ross McIntosh, the president of the Huron County Plowman's Association, and the Huron County Plowing Match is coming up on the 21st of August. Tell us a bit about what's going on. I hear there's something the day before.
6: The day before the match is Sodbusters Achievement Day 4-H Club, and the day of is the official Huron County Plowing Match, where we get plowmen from the county and outside the county come to compete in their plowing classes, and also some horses, we believe, will be plowing also that day. The Princess competition is Thursday. The Queen competition, the main event, is Friday. And then there's a silent auction and an auction with Dunlop. So it should be a lively night.
5: All right. 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
6: 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There's going to be a food truck there Friday.
5: The Huron County Plowing Match coming up August 21st at the farm of Nelson Underwood, just north of Wingham. 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
1: With an update from CKNXNewsToday.ca, I'm Miranda Chant. New 50% tariffs that were set to kick in today on a wide range of Canadian goods have been paused. U.S. President Donald Trump announced the three-day reprieve on social media less than 2 hours before the midnight deadline. He says the suspension of the tariffs is based on a pending trade deal. Prime Minister Mark Carney issued a statement saying substantial progress had been made, but there is important work still to be done. Canada and the U.S. have been engaged in weeks of intense negotiations. They now have until the end of day Friday to finalize the deal, or the 50% tariffs will be implemented. High bacteria levels have the beach at Wildwood Conservation Area in St. Mary's closed. Huron Perth Public Health says high levels of E. coli were found during routine testing. As such, it's been deemed unsafe to swim in the water. Doing so could result in infections or stomach illness. A late rush of municipal election candidates is filling many of the gaps seen across Midwestern Ontario just 1 week ago. And as Adam Bell tells us, it's also turning several previously quiet contests into competitive races.
2: On August 11th, 19 of 35 municipalities across Bruce, Grey, Huron, and Perth counties and Northern Wellington still had at least one office or ward without enough candidates. But since then, a number of those shortages have disappeared. Northern Bruce Peninsula has seen one of the biggest changes. Last week, the municipality had no deputy mayor candidate and nobody running for any of its three councillor positions. But it now has a two-way race for mayor after Milt McKeever, who has been the head of council for 44 years, filed to run once again. He's been mayor of NBP since amalgamation in 1999.
1: Owen Sound continues to lead the way in the region with six candidates running for mayor. The nomination deadline is 2 p.m. Friday. Kincardine's rich maritime history and vibrant waterfront traditions will be highlighted this weekend. The 11th annual Marine Heritage Day will be held this Saturday along the Kincardine waterfront in North Pier. Attendees can explore the iconic Playfair tall ship, an OPP boat, and check out local rescue unit displays dockside. The family-friendly event is free to attend. The drummer for longtime rock band ZZ Top has died. Frank Beard had been in hospice care at his Texas ranch. He died yesterday at the age of 77. ZZ Top has sold more than 50 million records and had seven of their albums placed on the Billboard 200's top 10. For more on these and other stories, go to CKNXNewsToday.ca.
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1: Toronto Tempo put up a good fight but ultimately fell to the Indiana Fever 101-95 last night. The Tempo welcomed back Brittany Sykes for the game. She had missed 18 games due to injury. She played about 21 minutes, scoring 15 points, 5 assists, 2 rebounds, and 1 block. The Toronto Blue Jays whipped the Tampa Bay Rays last night 10-5. Kazuma Okamoto broke Toronto's rookie home run record with his 25th, while Josh Smith and Alejandro Kirk also homered. The Blue Jays have won 13 of their last 19 games. Game 2 of the set goes tonight with righty Max Scherzer opening for the Jays. Toronto Maple Leaf star John Tavares testified in his appeal against an $8 million tax bill. The bill from the Canada Revenue Agency is over his signing bonus to join the team. Tavares paid taxes to the U.S. on the bonus, then was hit with the CRA reassessment in 2022, claiming he owed $6.8 million in tax plus $1.2 million in interest.
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1: Still a chance of showers and thunderstorms this morning before clouds clear out around noon, a high of 23. That'll feel a bit warmer with the humidity. Tonight, clear skies, a low of 10. Tomorrow, sunshine, a high of 23. Right now, it's 16.
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Guns N' Roses, that was Paradise City on Cool 94.5. Google it trivia. A little bit earlier in the show, I was asking you, what did little Jack Horner pull out of his Christmas pie? And it's now dawning on me, why do I have a Christmas-related trivia question in the middle of August? I don't know. But if you guessed a plum, you would be correct. Topic du jour after Nirvana. This is About a Girl on Cool.

0: Nirvana, that was About a Girl on Cool 94.5. The weather's being weird today, isn't it? It's 7:46. It's currently 16 degrees, high of 23. Environment Canada calling for some rain. If you were out and about earlier this morning, I'd say around, 5 o'clock or so, 5:30-ish, it was really coming down, and it seems to have stopped for now. I'm looking out the window here. We got some blue sky, and is it gonna rain? They're still saying it's gonna rain, but it's gonna be nice tomorrow as well. High of 23 with sunshine, dropping down to 11. And so topic du jour, question of the day. A little bit earlier in the show, I was asking, what's the funniest way you broke up with someone? Evidently, nobody had any stories about funny breakups. We got people texting in, and all of these stories were like horrifying, and I went, I'm glad you can laugh about it, but I don't think anybody else is. So join the conversation. 1-877-945-2855. Topic du jour, question of the day. If you have an actual funny story, not like a really sad one that you've managed to find the humor in, what's the funniest way you've broken up with somebody?
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0: matter to some, but share to all. 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
1: Good morning. I'm field reporter Fernando Jaguar with your ENN breaking news. You can never tell what's going to be a hit and what's going to be a miss. Over in China, an animated film called New Lai was mocked by critics as terrible and poor quality. Despite that, it's made millions at the box office. Hey, Rocky and Bullwinkle was a great show with terrible animation. Sometimes quality doesn't equal entertainment.
0: ENN.
1: What kind of a world do we live in where a woman stalking a Peter Pan impersonator gets a headline? This one, apparently. Tony Kalusich has gained notoriety online for going to Disneyland and following around her favorite Peter Pan performer. The performer had to clarify online that she's not his only stalker. You know, no amount of money would be worth that, in my opinion. Would you watch a documentary about British rock band Oasis? A new trailer is dropped for Don't Look Back in Anger, and quite frankly, I won't. We already had to deal with the Gallagher brothers in the press back in the 90s and 2000s. Some of us don't want to live through that again. And that's all in the news today. I'm field reporter Fernando Jaguar, and may God help us all.
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1: With an update from CKNXNewsToday.ca, I'm Miranda Chant. Massive 50% tariffs on Canada have been paused for 3 days. U.S. President Donald Trump announced last night he would delay the levies until end of day Friday as a trade deal between the two countries is close. The new wave of tariffs was set to hit Canada just after midnight and would have affected hundreds of goods ranging from honey to hockey sticks. There no longer appears to be a candidate shortage in Midwestern Ontario for the upcoming municipal elections. Earlier this month, 19 of 35 municipalities across the region were showing a lack of interest, with no candidates running in at least one ward. Since then, there's been a surge in candidates filing, particularly in northern Bruce Peninsula. It went from no candidates for deputy mayor or the three councillor positions to two mayoral hopefuls, a deputy mayor candidate and two prospective councillors. It now needs just one more person to file to run as a councillor to have a full slate. The beach at Wildwood Conservation Area is off limits due to unsafe water. Huron Perth Public Health's inspection team found high levels of E. coli in recent water samples. Swimming in water with high bacteria levels can cause infections and stomach illness. The conservation area on St. Mary's says an update on the beach status will be posted as soon as possible. Provincial police are probing $1 million copper wire theft in Lambton County. Thieves cut the lock gate of a property in St. Clair Township Monday morning, then drove in and stole copper wire spools. Constable Tyler Campbell says they're asking businesses to keep an eye out for anyone trying to unload a large amount of copper wire.
2: Police are urging scrap metal dealers and recycling facilities to contact the Lambton County OPP if they receive a large quantity of copper wire. This information could assist investigators in identifying stolen property and those responsible for recent copper wire thefts.
1: Campbell says a stolen big rig was used in the theft. South Bruce OPP are opening their doors as a drop-off point for donations to the United Way Bruce Gray Backpack Program. From now until August 28th, you can bring school supplies to the OPP detachments in Kincardine and Walkerton. Items such as backpacks, pencil cases, binders, crayons and pens, and notepaper are being accepted and will be given to a student in need heading into the new school year. In our daily poll question powered by Walkerton Toyota, we're asking if you donate to back-to-school supply drives. Answer and find out more on these and other stories at cknxnewstoday.ca.
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1: Kazuma Okamoto broke the Blue Jays' rookie home run record with his 25th as Toronto doubled the Tampa Bay Rays 10-5 last night. Josh Smith and Alejandro Kirk also homered for the Jays, who have won 13 of their last 19 games. Toronto's just half a game back of the third wildcard spot in the American League, tied with the Minnesota Twins, who also won last night. Tonight, the Jays send Max Scherzer to the mound for Game 2 of the set with the Rays. In the WNBA, Brittany Sykes returned from injury to score 18 points for Toronto, but the Tempo lost 101-95 to Indiana. The Montreal Canadiens will honor Carey Price in the Bell Centre's Ring of Honor this fall. The goalie, who played 15 seasons for the Habs, will be recognized on November 10th. That's one day after his induction to the Hockey Hall of Fame.
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1: Still a chance of showers and thunderstorms this morning before clouds clear out around noon, a high of 23. That'll feel a bit warmer with the humidity. Tonight, clear skies, a low of 10. Tomorrow, sunshine, a high of 23. Right now, it's 16.
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Journey with Don't Stop Believin' on Cool 94.5. It's 10 after 8, 17 degrees, high of 23, more rain in our future. And hey, on August 20th, 2016, the nation watched as the tragically hit put on their final performance for Gord Downie in their hometown of Kingston, Ontario. And to commemorate the final tour, the hip are releasing a compilation album of songs recorded from the Man Machine Poem Tour. Join Jay Stevens at 6 p.m. on the 20th, which is tomorrow, and at noon on the 22nd as he takes you through the final tour and show while we play the hip's live July 22nd to August 20th, 2016 album in its entirety. It's our 10th anniversary Tragically Hip show that's coming up tomorrow, and you do not want to miss out. Here's Pearl Jam. It's Even Flow on Cool.

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0: April Wine, ooh, what a night on Cool 94.5. It's 8:22, it's currently 17, high of 23 today.
1: It's the least concerning WTF you'll ever hear.
2: What did you say?
3: I'm sorry. Actually, what I said was...
1: It's the weekly top five.
0: Oh, yeah, baby. That's right. It's the weekly top five. And I have a very interesting list for you today. It's the top five celebrities that you didn't realize were good at the drums.
4: Number five.
0: Coming in at number five is John Stamos. This guy's the whole reason why I'm doing this list in the first place. Today's his birthday, and I went down a rabbit hole of watching him perform with the Beach Boys and all these other things. Jesse from Full House is legit, and he is a good drummer.
4: Number four.
0: Coming in at number four is Andrew Dice Clay. That's right, your dad's favorite comedian also plays the drums. I don't think any of us realized he did literally anything else besides dirty nursery rhymes, but it's true. Back in the early 70s, he used to play bar mitzvahs under the name Clay Silvers.
4: Number three.
0: This one's a weird one. Number three of our top five celebrities you didn't realize were good at the drums, Tipper Gore. If you don't know who Tipper Gore is, then you're too young to remember back when music came without warning labels. That's right, the lady who thought rock music was satanic actually played in an all-girl rock group called the Wildcats. Little bit ironic, isn't it? Coming up after the news, we got number two and number one of our top five celebrities you didn't realize were good at drumming. This is the Weekly Top Five.
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1: With an update from CKNXNewsToday.ca, I'm Miranda Chant. A St. Mary's area beach is off limits to swimmers. Huron Perth Public Health says the water at Wildwood Conservation Area has high E. coli levels and thus has been declared unsafe for swimming. Going into the water with elevated bacteria can cause infections and stomach illness. The water will be retested with results to be posted as soon as possible. There's lots of local representation on the newest Association of Municipalities of Ontario Board of Directors. More from Eric Thompson.
2: The election for the 2026-28 term was held at this week's AMO conference in Ottawa, and six officials on the board are from the region. Deputy Mayor of Grey Highlands Dane Nielsen, Brockton Councillor Steve Trevally, and Mapleton Councillor Amanda Reed were selected as rural caucus officials. Meanwhile, Grey County Councillor Barbara Dobreen, Huron County CAO Megan Wark, and Wellington County Councillor Diane Ballantyne were all re-elected as county caucus officials. The governing body has 47 elected and non-elected members. The association is currently pushing for long-term sustainable funding from the province. For CKNXNewsToday.ca, I'm Eric Thompson.
1: With just a couple of days to go before the deadline to file to run in the municipal election, there's been a surge of candidates. A review last week found 19 of 35 municipalities across Bruce, Grey, Huron, and Perth counties in North Wellington still had at least one office or ward without enough candidates, but several of the biggest gaps have since narrowed. Northern Bruce Peninsula, which had no deputy mayor or councillor candidates last week, now has a deputy mayor candidate, two people running for council, and a contested mayoral race that once again includes Milt McKeever, who filed on Monday and has been the head of council since amalgamation in 1999. Candidate nominations close Friday at 2 p.m. Canada has three more days to get a trade deal with the U.S. and avoid 50% tariffs on roughly $28 billion worth of goods. U.S. President Donald Trump announced late last night he is delaying the levies as a trade deal is pending. Prime Minister Mark Carney confirmed there's been substantial progress regarding trade, but there is more work to be done to finalize a deal. If you have donations to the United Way Bruce Grey Backpack Program, you can now drop them off at two OPP detachments in Walkerton and Kincardine. South Bruce OPP will be accepting donations every weekday from 8 to 4 until August 28th. The annual program provides new backpacks filled with grade-appropriate school supplies to students from kindergarten through grade 12 throughout Grey and Bruce counties at no cost to families in need. For more on these and other stories, go to CKNXNewsToday.com.
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1: The Toronto Tempo put up a good fight but ultimately fell to the Indiana Fever 101-95 last night. The Tempo welcomed back Brittany Sykes for the game. She had missed 18 games due to injury. She played about 21 minutes, scoring 15 points, 5 assists, 2 rebounds, and 1 block. The Toronto Blue Jays whipped the Tampa Bay Rays last night 10-5. Kazuma Okamoto broke Toronto's rookie home run record with his 25th, while Josh Smith and Alejandro Kirk also homered. The Blue Jays have won 13 of their last 19 games. Game 2 of the set goes tonight with righty Max Scherzer opening for the Jays. Toronto Maple Leaf star John Tavares testified in his appeal against an $8 million tax bill. The bill from the Canada Revenue Agency is over his signing bonus to join the team. Tavares paid taxes to the U.S. on the bonus, then was hit with the CRA reassessment in 2022, claiming he owed $6.8 million in tax plus $1.2 million in interest.
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1: Still see a few showers this morning before clouds clear out around noon, a high of 23. That'll feel a bit warmer with the humidity. Tonight, clear skies, a low of 10. Tomorrow, sunshine, a high of 23. Right now, it's 17.
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1: That's right. Today's top five list was the top five celebrities you didn't realize were good at the drums. In case you missed it, number five was John Stamos. Number four was Andrew Dice Clay. And number three was Tipper Gore, of all people.
2: Number two.
1: Coming in at number two is Jimmy Kimmel. That's right, Jimothy Kimothy, the guy who cries on TV every night. He admits that he's no slouch on the tubs, and he was even featured in Drum Magazine for their article of celebrity drummers that I totally did not steal half of this list from.
2: Number one.
1: And finally, coming in at number one of our top five celebrities you didn't realize were good at the drums, Johnny Carson. I bet you didn't know that the king of late nights was a lifelong jazz fan and hobbyist drummer. He even had a full-size drum kit in his living room, a gift from his friend, the legend Buddy Rich. Carson even hit the skins on TV a few times, and he was pretty good at it, too. Now, that's all for our weekly top five list for today. As always, if you have a list you want to see me read out, give me a shout on the Palmerston Home Hardware text line. That's 1-877-945-2855.
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4: Who has a birthday on August 19th? Well, as I said, John Stamos, who you remember as Jesse from Full House, turned 63 today. Happy birthday to him. NHL legend Daryl Sutter turned 68 today. Happy birthday to him. Ian Gillan from Deep Purple turns 81 today. Happy birthday to him. Drum legend and the angriest man you'll ever see, Ginger Baker, would have turned 87 today. Happy birthday to him. Orville Wright of the Wright Brothers would have turned 155 today. Happy birthday to him. And last but not least, Roman Emperor Marcus Aurelius Probus would have turned 1,794 today. So, if you or someone you know are celebrating a birthday, party like you're turning 1,794.
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Def Leppard with Photograph on Cool 94.5. Good morning, it's Eric here. It's 9:04, and I think you know what time it is. It's time for us to choose a qualifier for our Anchors Away adventure. 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And here we go, drum roll please. Our first qualifier of the day is Rob Zabel of Ayton. Congratulations, Rob. Better luck next time to everyone else. And by next time, I mean 4 o'clock and 5 o'clock, as it's 9, 4, and 5 every single weekday. We'll be announcing the winner on September 12th from Expedia Cruises' new location in Owen Sound. It's a $5,000 cruise for two on Norwegian Cruise Lines, including a $1,000 credit for airfare. Here's George Michael. It's Faith. Well,

Let's take a quick peek inside the mind of Eric. I think my therapist may charge time and a half once I tell him that. Wake up with Eric on Cool 94.5.

Imagine coming back to life after death, and the first thing you get is a parking ticket. Cool 94.5. Good morning. It's 9:16. My name is Eric. You just heard the Smashing Pumpkins, Bullet with Butterfly Wings. Here's a fun headline for you. Woman dies, comes back to life, gets parking ticket. This one comes out of Auckland, New Zealand, where a 54-year-old woman collapsed in a parking lot. Doesn't really say why, but it's pretty hot out there, so I'm guessing something heat stroke related. So the staff call the ambulance. They start doing chest compressions. Things are looking grim. She doesn't have a pulse. The paramedics get there. They start working on her. It's still looking grim, but they manage to get her heart moving again, and off they went to the hospital. Long story short, she recovers. She goes home. She opens the mailbox. And there's a fine from the city because it was a two-hour parking zone and her car was still there many, many, many, many hours later. $80 for a fine. And after the family notified the city, mom died and came back to life. Could you cut us some slack here?

0: Rush with Tom Sawyer on Cool 94.5. It's 9:33, which means it's now time for our daily affirmations. As we always start off, we say that today will be a good day. Hey, listen, that thing that you're dealing with, and it's none of my business, I don't need to know. That thing that you're dealing with, you're killing it right now. You're dealing with it, man, or woman, or both, or neither. You're killing it right now. You're dealing with it. You're handling it. Maybe it's a person. Maybe it's an unfortunate conversation you need to have. Maybe it's a person that you're trying to avoid because you know what kind of conversations will be had. Whatever it is that you're going through, you're dealing with it. You're doing it. The right thing to do is not always the easy thing to do. Actually, the right thing to do is rarely ever the easy thing to do. And I know, man, you got people looking up to you, you got people depending on you, and you don't want to let them down, and maybe you feel like you are letting them down. You just keep putting one foot in front of the other, you keep moving forward, because if you're moving, you're grooving. Standing still is the worst thing you can ever do in any situation. So as long as you're getting out there, you're getting those things done that you need to get done, whatever, all the rest of it's going to fall into place. You're becoming the person you need to be, whether you like it or not. Growth happens. That's all for our daily affirmations for today. Join me again for some more tomorrow.
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0: 38 special back where you belong on Cool 94.5. That does it for me. We done reached the end of the line for the show for today. Thanks for hanging out. I will be back tomorrow, same bat time, same bat channel for your Thursday. So have yourself a wonderful day, a wonderful afternoon, a wonderful evening, and a wonderful night. And we'll talk next time. Later, skater.
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It's Middays with Kate on Cool. Good morning. It's Wednesday. We've made it halfway through. Look at that. A story that has made the news all over the world. Fraternities. As we know, fraternities and sororities, pretty big deal in the state. Well, there was one over at Penn State University that was basically a cover for a cocaine house. I will have all the details coming up.

It's Middays with Kate on Cool. Good morning. So fraternities and sororities, a big deal over in the States. I mean, people pay good money to hire rush coaches to help them get in sororities. So when 13 former students got busted for having a cocaine trafficking ring operating out of two Penn State University fraternities, it made the news. The operation ran for a year from 2023 to 2024 and allegedly generated hundreds of thousands of dollars by distributing bulk quantities of cocaine, mainly to the Penn State students. Now, obviously, they're in a lot of trouble. They've been criminally charged on allegations they were all participating in a cocaine trafficking ring, basically using the frat house as a packaging house. And in order to get into the fraternity, yep, you have to pledge. You've got to be good at cutting and bagging the goods. Yes, that's how they would have the newcomers pledge in. Authorities saying that this was an upper-level trafficking organization for this region. 14 are being charged. Only one of them wasn't a student. That one was a parent trying to cover up everything and hide what their kid had done. Lots of charges to be handed out to all. Safe to say they will not be graduating from Penn State University anytime soon.

Hey, good morning. It's Middays with Kate on Cool. If you've ever flown with Spirit Airlines or sent an email to somebody who worked there, then your information could soon be feeding Google's artificial intelligence model. I will have details coming up.

0: When you need a bit of a break from the boss, Kate's got you covered. 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
8: Clouds are expected to move out around noon, a high of 23. That'll feel a bit warmer with the humidity. Tonight, clear skies, a low of 10. Tomorrow, sunshine, a high of 23.
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Hey, it's Middays with Kate on Cool. So heads up, if you've flown with Spirit Airlines before, as you may know, they shut their doors back in May and they've been selling off everything they've got left. So planes, real estate, but that's not all that they can make money from. It just got out that the company has agreed to sell its data to Google for $10 million. So that includes any emails, any bookings, any frequent flyer information, even human resources information on its employees. Now, Google has said, quote, "We acquired part of an enterprise data set from Spirit Airlines, which could be helpful in improving our products and AI models." Now, this sale is different. It's a bit unusual because, you know, usually airline bankruptcies are not quite like this. They're usually purchased in whole. So you get the data, you get the planes, you get the real estate, and basically another airline kind of takes it over and folds it into those operations. But Spirit was the first U.S. airline in 25 years that was forced to basically stop operations entirely rather than be sold off to another airline. So just a heads up, any data that you had with Spirit Airlines now belongs to Google.

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It's Middays with Kate on Cool. So it looks like we've hit pause on the 50% tariffs for now, for 3 days anyway. Trump stated last night that they have reached a tentative trade agreement. So 12:01 a.m. Saturday, August 22nd is the date. Trump posted on social media, though, that a deal was made. Prime Minister Mark Carney a little more cautious with it, saying that while substantial progress was achieved, important work still needs to be done. So I'm guessing we will find out more on Saturday morning.

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Hey, it's Middays with Kate on Cool. Are you a good driver? Would people say maybe you're not so good? Maybe you're a bit of a bad driver? It might not be your fault. It might be the car. Let's blame the car anyway. There's a new report out that's figured out a list of the best and worst drivers by car. We'll see where you fit in coming up.

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8: Chance of showers or thunderstorms ending and then sunshine for the afternoon. Clear tonight with a low of 10. Remaining clear tomorrow, high 23 and a low of 8. Sunshine on the way for Friday, high 26. And on Saturday, partly sunny. Chance of showers and a high of 26.
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Middays with Kate on Cool. So there's a new report that analyzed actual data from insurance companies and accident reports to come up with a list of the best and the worst drivers by vehicle brand. So if you're a bad driver, just blame it on the car. It was an interesting study that was done. They covered 30 different car makes, most of the major brands out there. They found that BMW, Ram, and Tesla drivers are the worst drivers overall. Yeah, they found that BMW had more incidents per 1,000 drivers throughout the past year. Also found out that on the other side of things, Chrysler drivers, Cadillac drivers, and Mercury are the best drivers. Yes, Cadillac drivers, only 26 incidents per 1,000 drivers. That is the lowest amongst all the major brands. They found that Ram, Subaru, and Tesla drivers had the highest collision rates, while Mercury, Chrysler, and Pontiac had the lowest. BMW drivers, yeah, they've got the highest DUI rates by far, apparently. Ram, Buick, Chrysler, Volvo, Lexus all had the lowest rates there. And Infiniti, they found, is the brand with the highest speeding rates. Yes, Volkswagen followed closely behind, as well as Mercury. But Lexus, Cadillac, and Chrysler, they have the lowest. So there you go. Might not be a bad driver. It just might be what you're driving.

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1: With an update from CKNX News Today, .ca, I'm Janice McKay. Swimmers are being told to temporarily stay out of the water at two additional Midwestern Ontario beaches. Grey Goose Public Health announcing today that Port Elgin Main Beach and the Southampton Beach have both been deemed unsafe for swimming after samples taken this week found high levels of E. coli. This prompted the health unit to issue a no-swim advisory, both of which will remain in place until future testing shows bacteria levels have subsided. Swimming in water with high bacteria levels can cause infections and stomach illness. Water at the beaches will be retested tomorrow. Complaints and inquiries to the Ontario Ombudsman increased sharply in several Midwestern Ontario municipalities last year, reflecting a broader rise in cases across the province. Adam Bell explains.
2: According to the Ombudsman's annual report, Wellington County recorded 29 municipal cases in the last year, up from 13 a year earlier. North Perth increased from 8 cases to 10. Northern Bruce Peninsula rose from 3 to 8. ACW went from 1 to 6. And Chatsworth doubled from 3 to 6. According to the office, municipal cases alone increased 25% in the past year and reached their highest level since the Ombudsman was given jurisdiction over municipalities 10 years ago.
1: The report says common municipal issues include bylaw enforcement, housing, and matters involving councils and committees. Bruce Power is expanding its footprint in global health technology. The company securing approval from the Canadian Nuclear Safety Commission to operate its brand new on-site hot cell facility. The specialized facility uses remote handling technology to safely process irradiated materials while protecting staff from exposure. Specifically, it will handle a key step in producing lutetium-177, a medical isotope used worldwide in precision cancer therapies. Commercial operations are slated to begin next month. The Gateway Center of Excellence in Rural Health is set to address the growing crisis of rural housing and mental health in Huron County. The Goderich-based research group is hosting a virtual webinar titled Housing and Homelessness in Huron County, Plans and Progress on Tuesday, September 15th from noon to 1 p.m. The session explores the distinct challenges facing rural residents struggling to find affordable housing, along with the mental health impacts of experiencing homelessness. Local leaders, including representatives from the Huron Health System, Perth Huron United Way, and Huron County's homelessness programs will share local strategies and highlight the need for regional collaboration. And the CKNX News Today question of the day is powered by Walkerton Toyota. We want to know, do you donate back-to-school supplies for families in need? So far, nearly 60% say no. To answer or for more news, go to cknxnewstoday.ca.
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2: Blue Jays are riding high. They've won six of their last eight overall, but still remain a half game behind the Texas Rangers for the final American League wildcard spot. Looking for a series victory over the Rays in Tampa tonight. Big spot for Jays starter Max Scherzer. He's 1-5 on the season with an ERA over 6. First pitch flies at 6:40 on AM 920 CKNX. Huron County Fastball, the Mitchell Mets can move into sole possession of first place for the first time this season tonight. They're at home against the Brussels Tigers at 8:30. Midwestern Ontario Senior Baseball, Port Elgin taking on the Brewers and Mitchell at 7:30. Mitchell Astros in Lucan against the Irish Nine at 8:30. The Toronto Tempo taking to the road after last night's loss against Caitlin Clark and the Indiana Fever. They're in Washington against the Mystics at 7:30. Toronto has lost 10 straight overall. And in the MLS, Toronto FC at BMO Field against Charlotte FC for a 7:30 kickoff. For CKNX Sports, I'm Adam Bell.
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1: Chance of showers or thunderstorms ending and then sunshine for the afternoon. Clear tonight with a low of 10. Remaining clear tomorrow, high 23 and a low of 8. Sunshine on the way for Friday, high 26. And on Saturday, partly sunny. Chance of showers and a high of 26. Right now, it's 22 degrees.
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their tour, and it almost ended in a tragedy as the band launched into Hellbent for Leather. Rob made his, you know, his customary entrance that he always did on his Harley. Hidden by heavy dry ice and smoke, he couldn't quite see where he was going, and he slammed into a half-raised drum riser. He was thrown from the bike, broke his nose, suffered a concussion, and was knocked unconscious. Now, the band at first didn't realize what had happened because of all the dry ice and smoke. But guitarist Glenn Tipton finally saw him. He was able to basically stumbled over him, who was lying on the stage before the crew realized what had happened. But here's the really rock and roll part of this whole thing. After regaining consciousness, he got his nose bandaged up, went back out on the stage, finished the show, and then went to the hospital for treatment.

This is your cool 80s lunch on August 19th, 1981. Future Pet Shop Boys Neil Tennant and Chris Lowe met for the first time at an electronics store in London. Now, at the time, Neil was working as a music journalist and editor for Smash Hits magazine. Remember that one? While Chris was actually studying architecture. Now, the two discovered they had similar taste in music. They liked disco. They liked dance music. They liked electronic pop. They liked Bowie. And soon began writing songs together. Just 4 years later, they came out with West End Girls, a song that made it all the way to number one in both the US and the UK in 1986. Good thing they ran into each other, because they've ended up selling more than 50 million records around the world.

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This is your cool 80s lunch. We have a birthday to celebrate today. Happy birthday to the one and only John Deacon, born August 19th, 1951 in Leicestershire, England. He joined Queen in 1971, becoming their fourth and final member. He's written a lot of their biggest hits. He wrote You're My Best Friend, I Want to Break Free, Spread Your Wings, and Back Chat. And of course, he wrote Queen's best-selling single. Here's another one, Bites the Dust.

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9: Chance of showers or thunderstorms ending and then sunshine for the afternoon. Clear tonight with a low of 10. Remaining clear tomorrow, high 23 and a low of 8. Sunshine on the way for Friday, high 26. And on Saturday, partly sunny. Chance of showers and a high of 26.
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10: Who the hell are you?
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0: So today we honor and we celebrate Frank Beard of ZZ Top, who passed away yesterday at the age of 77. Now, he was born June 11th, 1949 in Texas. He's the drummer and the only member of the band without a beard, despite his last name. Now, he joined ZZ Top back in 1969. He replaced co-founder Dan Mitchell, and he has played on every ZZ Top album. In 2004, ZZ Top were inducted into the Rock and Roll Hall of Fame. Keith Richards did the honor. Now, after bassist Dusty Hill passed away in 2021, both Frank and Billy Gibbons decided to continue on. They joined their longtime guitar technician, Elwood Francis, and honored Dusty's wish that the band carry on. Well, now the band were actually on tour when Frank became ill. He was in hospice yesterday when he passed, and the band do plan on continuing to tour. In fact, they will play in Texas this weekend. That's got to be tough. We'll play some ZZ Top for you coming up in just a few.
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It's Middays with Kate on Cool. You may have heard that Spider-Man A Brand New Day is doing very well at the box office. But you know who's doing even better is Tom Holland, the star of the movie. Yes, Spider-Man himself. You will not believe what he's getting paid for that movie. I'll have details coming up.

Hey, good afternoon. It's Kate. So Tom Holland is doing all right for himself. As you know, he's a star of Spider-Man Brand New Day, and he is absolutely making bank off this one. They're saying that he's set to earn more than $100 million. Yeah. His salary, $20 million. And then apparently he gets a percentage of the profits. Since the movie has already made $2 billion, he's going to be just fine. When you think about, you know, where he was when he started, the very first time he played Spider-Man, he only made $250,000. Only. That was in Captain America Civil War. Then he made $500,000 for Spider-Man Homecoming. Then he got bumped up to $4 million for Spider-Man Far From Home. That was up to $10 million for Spider-Man No Way Home. And of course, like I said, $20 million for this one. So yeah, he's doing all right, that kid.

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2: So last time I established how many of the 400-plus Rolling Stones songs begin by revealing their title. It was 65. By comparison, way less than the Beatles. Alphabetically, the first of the bunch is a song the Stones recorded in late 1972 when the boys were 30-ish years old, with music written by Keith mostly, some of the words by Mick. It would be their seventh number one in North America, a feat not matched again until 1978 with the song Miss You. Now, most people imagine the song in question to have been written about David Bowie's first wife, Angela. Some imagined the actor from the TV series Policewoman, Angie Dickinson. Well, in 1993, Keith Richards said it was inspired by his first baby daughter. And then he would contradict that in his 2010 autobiography, suggesting he chose the name randomly before he knew what he'd call his first child, even before he knew he'd have a daughter. But as it turns out, that would be the name that he gave his first daughter. Dandelion Angela Richards. Mick would say it's a song also associated with his breakup with Marianne Faithfull. And that's how Angie came to be.
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Right now, we are sitting at 21, feels like 25. Clear tonight, a low getting down to 10, so almost refreshing. 23 in sunshine for Thursday and 26 in sunshine for Friday. 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Good luck.

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11: Chance of showers or thunderstorms ending and then sunshine for the afternoon. Clear tonight with a low of 10. Remaining clear tomorrow, high 23 and a low of 8. Sunshine on the way for Friday, high 26. And on Saturday, partly sunny. Chance of showers and a high of 26.
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It's Middays with Kate on Cool. That is it for me. Enjoy the rest of your afternoon. Thanks so much for hanging out. I will talk to you again tomorrow at 10.

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0: 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You were there. Gord was Gord, and the night was unforgettable. It's been 10 years. 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

If you're really into music, reviews, and history, look up the name Dave Marsh. Unfortunately, Dave passed away a couple of days ago, but he used to write for Newsday, The Village Voice, and Rolling Stone magazine, and he was also a member of the Rock and Roll Hall of Fame committee, and man, did he have opinions. Some of them fairly positive. Others, definitely not so much. Like, he once called Journey very calculated, but for Bruce Springsteen, some glowing reviews. It also didn't hurt that Dave was married to Barbara Carr, who was a co-manager of Bruce Springsteen. We're going to get to The Boss after Rush and Journey on Cool.

It's always fun when we try to crack a code or a mystery, and the internet could really use your help with this one. And we'll tell you what's going on after the cars and Aha on Cool.

Cool 94.5 with the Cars, and who doesn't love a good mystery? Hey, it's Chris, and a couple of years ago, there was a song getting passed around on YouTube and Reddit forums. Basically, somebody ripped it off the radio back in the day, which so many people did, right? You just used to wait for the DJ to play your favorite song, and then you press record and play at the same time. Well, they found this song, and they didn't write down the name of the artist or the song, and it turned out to be this group from Germany called Fex, F-E-X. Well, now a new song is asking internet sleuths for help, and maybe, just maybe, you know who it is.

0: Definitely sounds like something you probably would have heard on the cool 80s lunch with Kate. But yeah, that song is now getting passed around online. The user who's posted it is DJ Formaldehyde, if you want to give it a listen on their YouTube page. But nobody knows who it is. A lot of music historians are just stumped by it. They think, though, it may have been from the Kitchener-Waterloo area, like this group in particular. So maybe you know somebody who was in this band that is right now being called CIA. But again, if you want to look it up, DJ Formaldehyde, Help Me Identify This Track is what you got to search for in the old YouTubes. We're going to get to a group that'll be in Kitchener in October after AC/DC on Cool.
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6: 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They were driving a white Mitsubishi SUV. If you have any information regarding this crime or any other crime, call Crime Stoppers 1-800-222-TIPS or submit a web tip on the P3 Tips mobile app. You can remain anonymous, be exempt from court, and you may qualify for a cash reward of up to $2,000.
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14: Sunshine dominates the afternoon forecast and remaining clear overnight, low falling to 10 degrees. Sunshine on the way tomorrow, high 23 and clear tomorrow night with a low down to 8. On Friday, sunny, high 26 and partly sunny Saturday with possible showers and a high of 26.
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0: Oh, the sun is always shining on some fantastic deals, and these ones you do not want to miss out on. Cool 94.5, just heard from Collective Soul and Shine, and they are going to be at Center in the Square in October. But next Wednesday, like 1 week today, that'll be our next Summer Sizzler gift card sale day. These always go very quickly, and there are some great participants this time around. Like, we've got roughly 20 involved. I say that because I kind of lost track counting. I've only got so many fingers and toes, man. Head over to cool945.ca. You can see the complete list there. They are $100 gift cards for only $50 from places like The Alley in Owen Sound and Hanover, Grant's, your independent grocer in Hanover, The Lavish Salon and Men's Cutting Room in Listowel, Cowboy Loft in Brussels. 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Shoppers Drug Mart in Listowel. That is just to name a few. So if you want the complete list, head over to cool945.ca. We've got it posted there.
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7: Joining me now is Ross McIntosh, the president of the Huron County Plowmen's Association, and the Huron County Plowing Match is coming up on the 21st of August. Tell us a bit about what's going on. I hear there's something the day before.
8: The day before the match is Sodbusters Achievement Day 4-H Club, and the day of is the official Huron County Plowing Match, where we get plowmen from the county and outside the county come to compete in their plowing classes, and also some horses, we believe, will be plowing also that day. The Apprentice Competition is Thursday. The Queen Competition, the main event, is Friday. And then there's a silent auction and an auction with Ben Lobb. So it should be a lively night.
7: All right. And does it cost anything to come watch?
8: It's by donation at the gate. There's going to be a food truck there Friday.
7: The Huron County Plowing Match coming up August 21st at the farm of Nelson Underwood, just north of Wingham. For all the information, follow them on Facebook, Huron County Plowmen's Association.
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I know some people were really upset they couldn't check out Elton John on his farewell Yellow Brick Road tour. Well, one stop he never got to say goodbye to was Mexico. So he did announce two dates in October. Maybe a bit of a road trip. It'd be a pretty far drive. I would suggest flying. Anyway, we'll get to Elton John after Sam Roberts on Cool.

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0: Cool 94.5 with 38 Special, and before that, Led Zeppelin with Stairway to Heaven, and Zeppelin 4, what an absolute gem of a record. Zero skips. Like, I wasn't around for when it came out, but my dad was, and he said it was one of those things, everybody just latched onto it. Well, when it comes to new music, and I know people love to latch onto their favorite artists or groups, it can affect how you drive and also lead to more accidents. This is an interesting study that was done in the States. Now, what they had to do is also consider everything from, hey, when was the record released? Were there any holidays in around this time? How does it compare to like the year prior and weeks in and around? But they did find in general that when a new album came out, the number of accidents did go up a little bit, in part because people either listen to a song and they just latch onto it and suddenly your foot starts to sink into the ground a little bit more, you know what I mean? And you find yourself going a little bit more above the speed limit than you probably should. Or distraction. Like, they're trying to read up on the name of the artist as well as the song title so that way they can memorize it and listen to it down the line. Whatever it is, please, if you're going to be driving around listening to your favorite tunes or discovering new ones, just be safe, okay?
1: 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On September 12th, we'll announce the winner of a 7-night cruise for two on Norwegian Cruise Lines, valued at $5,000, which includes a $1,000 credit towards airfare. 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
10: Sunshine dominates the afternoon forecast and remaining clear overnight, low falling to 10 degrees. Sunshine on the way tomorrow, high 23 and clear tomorrow night with a low down to 8. On Friday, sunny, high 26 and partly sunny Saturday with possible showers and a high of 26.
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0: Econ Line Crush on Cool 94.5. Hey, it's Chris, and you have another chance to qualify for the Anchors Away adventure coming up. Cool 94.5, along with Expedia Cruises and Norwegian Cruise Lines, wants to send you on a 7-night cruise for two. How fantastic does that sound? You just got to wait for that last call at the port, and we're going to get to it after the news and the Who on Cool.
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1: With an update from CKNXNewsToday.ca, I'm Janice McKay. Several Midwestern Ontario municipalities saw increases in complaints and inquiries to the Ontario Ombudsman last year. Wellington County recorded 29 cases, up from 13 a year earlier, while North Perth increased from 8 to 10 and Northern Bruce Peninsula rose from 3 to 8. The Ombudsman says municipal cases across Ontario have increased 25% and reached their highest level since the office gained jurisdiction over municipalities 10 years ago. The office cautions that the figures represent complaints and inquiries, not findings of wrongdoing. Over $76,000 in stolen goods have been recovered after a joint police investigation in Midwestern Ontario. Perth and Huron County OPP officers, along with members of the community street crime units, executed a search warrant at a home on Perth Road 178 yesterday near the Huron County border. The raid turned up three stolen motor vehicles as well as stolen property tied to a recent local break and enter. A 51-year-old of North Perth is facing six charges. The town of Hanover has mapped out a plan to support the local economy. The Business Retention and Expansion Action Plan Roadmap was recently completed by staff using feedback from last summer's study. The town heard from 61 local businesses on opportunities, challenges, and priorities for growth. The roadmap identifies priority areas like workforce attraction and skills development, business support navigation, collaboration and networking, shared marketing and promotion, and succession planning and business continuity. The town says the action plan focuses on moving into implementation with initiatives designed to support existing businesses, encourage investment, and enhance Hanover's business environment. Local health and community leaders are teaming up to tackle homelessness in Huron County. On September 15th, the Gateway Center of Excellence in Rural Health is holding a live Zoom webinar focusing on rural housing access and mental health support. Featured speakers include representatives from the Huron Health System, the Perth Huron United Way, and Huron County Homelessness Programs. Panelists will outline the ongoing community interventions and take a hard look at solutions on individual, local, and regional levels. The public can tune in on Zoom on September 15th at 12 p.m. for the hour-long seminar. Huron County Immigration Partnership and the Goderich Lions Club are inviting newcomers to Canada and their supporters to a day of free summer fun this Saturday. The annual Newcomer Day at Camp will be held at Camp Klahani on August 22nd from 2 to 8 p.m. It's been running since 2019, offering a chance for newcomers to enjoy games, children's activities, a guided hike, and a community barbecue. Planned events include soccer and volleyball, an African drum workshop, dance workshops, painting, a petting zoo, and a cricket match demonstration. People can also enjoy a barbecue and a bonfire complete with marshmallows. 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
4: Max Scherzer on the hill for the Blue Jays tonight, who are trying to earn a series victory over the first-place Tampa Bay Rays. 6:40 first pitch. Hear the game on AM 920 CKNX. Midwest Senior Baseball, Mitchell Brewers at Cooper Field against the Port Elgin White Sox at 7:30. Lucan home to the Mitchell Astros at 8:30. Huron County Fastball has another Mitchell team, the Mets, trying to take over sole possession of first place tonight. They can do so with a win at home against the Brussels Tigers at 8:30. Major League Soccer, Toronto FC at BMO Field against Charlotte FC at 7:30. Houston Texans wideout Jaden Higgins suffered a torn ACL today at practice. He'll miss the entire season. And organizers of the Edmonton Marathon are apologizing after discovering this year's course was 675 meters too long. The event is now working with Athletics Canada to determine how the error will affect official results. Both the men's and women's fastest time records were broken in this year's event. For CKNX Sports, I'm Adam Bell.
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1: Clear, but cool overnight with the temperature dropping to 10 degrees. Sunshine on the way tomorrow with a high of 23 degrees and remaining clear tomorrow night, low near 8. Sunny for Friday, high of 26. On Saturday, partly sunny. There's the chance of showers with a high of 26 degrees. And for Sunday, cloudy with the chance of showers and a high of just 20. Currently, it's 24 degrees.
7: 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It's the last call of the port for the Anchor's Away Adventure. 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

In there, we heard the last call at the port for the Anchors Away adventure. This would be so fantastic to win, but you have to qualify first. And how you do that is when you hear that last call at the port, text the word voyage to the Palmerston Home Hardware studio line. 1-877-945-2855 is that number. Once again, just in case you don't have it saved in your phone, at this point, you probably should at least consider it. Well, congratulations going out to Marjorie Lott of Bayfield for qualifying this afternoon. Now, something to keep in mind if you're thinking, shucks, I missed my chance. No, you didn't. There's still another chance to try to qualify for the Anchors Away adventure from Cool 94.5 with Expedia Cruises, Land, Sea, and Air, Owen Sound, and Norwegian Cruise Lines. It'll be coming up at 5. Or you could head over to cool945.ca and you could try to qualify online. You can find this conveniently under the contest section.

fair bit of rain last night in some areas, but that also means some of those beaches are not deemed as safe for swimming. We got more on that over at cknxnewstoday.ca. Jackson Brown on Cool.

0: 5440 on Cool 94.5. Hey, it's Chris, and just having a conversation with some friends that came through here not too long ago. Back to school. Yeah, I got to get the kids in that mindset over the next week or so, maybe adjusting them back to regular school time, bedtimes and whatnot. Well, for some, back to school can be a lot of stress, especially financially. And one of those great things that really helps out a lot of people, the Back to School Backpack Program put on by the United Way of Bruce Gray. Well, the OPP are looking for some help in helping organize those backpacks. So if you want to make a donation, South Bruce OPP will accept them every weekday from 8 a.m. to 4 p.m. until August 28th at the Walkerton, Ink and Carton Detachments. And we got more on that over at cknxnewstoday.ca. Hey, it's Chris. We're going to hear from a group that'll be in Mitchell in September after the forecast.
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12: Cool 94.5 weather.
13: Sunshine dominates the afternoon forecast and remaining clear overnight, low falling to 10 degrees. Sunshine on the way tomorrow, high 23 and clear tomorrow night with a low down to 8. On Friday, sunny, high 26 and partly sunny Saturday with possible showers and a high of 26.
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0: The Trues on Cool 94.5, and they're going to be in Mitchell in September on the 25th specifically, and we got more on that at cool945.ca. And while you're there, also check out the Cool Pet of the Week, or this past week it was Pets of the Week. Bill and Ted, fantastic names, a great combination, and maybe the perfect household happens to be yours. Now, we show off the latest Cool Pet of the Week every Thursday, so tomorrow, check back in at cool945.ca to see which animal is looking for their forever home, but you can always get caught up on the past pets, like, say, Bill and Ted. And thanks again to Adopt-A-Pet Pet Rescue in Lucknow. Kathy and the folks there do a fantastic job at trying to find the perfect forever home for these animals, and the Great Canadian Dog Food for bringing you the Cool Pet of the Week every week at cool945.ca.
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1: With an update from CKNXNewsToday.ca, I'm Janice McKay. High levels of E. coli have made swimming unsafe at Port Elgin, Maine, and Southampton Beach. Great Bruce Public Health has deemed both areas unsafe for swimming after samples taken this week. The health unit has issued the no swim advisory, which will remain in place until future testing shows bacteria levels have subsided. Swimming in water with high bacteria levels can cause infections or stomach illness. Yesterday, here on Perth Public Health issued a similar advisory for the beach at Wildwood Conservation Area in St. Mary's. Bruce Power has received regulatory approval from the Canadian Nuclear Safety Commission to begin operating its new on-site hot cell facility. The milestone allows the nuclear operator to perform target carrier removal directly on-site, streamlining the production process for lutetium-177, a key medical isotope used in targeted prostate cancer treatments. By processing materials on-site, the facility aims to lower emissions, reduce transit requirements, and boost worker safety. Commercial operations for the hot cell are expected to launch next month. Complaints and inquiries to the Ontario Ombudsman increased sharply in several Midwestern Ontario municipalities last year, reflecting a broader rise in cases across the province. Adam Bell explains.
2: According to the Ombudsman's annual report, Wellington County recorded 29 municipal cases in the last year, up from 13 a year earlier. North Perth increased from 8 cases to 10. Northern Bruce Peninsula rose from 3 to 8. ACW went from 1 to 6. And Chatsworth doubled from 3 to 6. According to the office, municipal cases alone increased 25% in the past year and reached their highest level since the Ombudsman was given jurisdiction over municipalities 10 years ago.
1: The report says common municipal issues include bylaw enforcement, housing, and matters involving councils and committees. The Gateway Center of Excellence in Rural Health is set to address the growing crisis of rural housing and mental health in Huron County. The Goderich-based research group is hosting a virtual webinar titled Housing and Homelessness in Huron County, Plans and Progress on Tuesday, September 15th from noon to 1 p.m. The session explores the distinct challenges facing rural residents struggling to find affordable housing, along with the mental health impacts of experiencing homelessness. Local leaders, including representatives from the Huron Health System, Perth Huron United Way, and Huron County's homelessness programs will share local strategies and highlight the need for regional collaboration. 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So far, nearly 60% say no. 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
2: Blue Jays are riding high. They've won 6 of their last 8 overall, but still remain a half game behind the Texas Rangers for the final American League wildcard spot. Looking for a series victory over the Rays in Tampa tonight. Big spot for Jays starter Max Scherzer. He's 1-5 on the season with an ERA over 6. First pitch flies at 6:40 on AM 920 CKNX. Huron County Fastball, the Mitchell Mets can move into sole possession of first place for the first time this season tonight. They're at home against the Brussels Tigers at 8:30. Midwestern Ontario Senior Baseball, Port Elgin taking on the Brewers and Mitchell at 7:30. Mitchell Astros in Lucan against the Irish 9 at 8:30. The Toronto Tempo taking to the road after last night's loss against Caitlin Clark and the Indiana Fever. They're in Washington against the Mystics at 7:30. Toronto has lost 10 straight overall. And in the MLS, Toronto FC at BMO Field against Charlotte FC for a 7:30 kickoff. For CKNX Sports, I'm Adam Bell.
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1: Clear, but cool overnight with the temperature dropping to 10 degrees. Sunshine on the way tomorrow with a high of 23 degrees and remaining clear tomorrow night, low near 8. Sunny for Friday, high of 26. On Saturday, partly sunny. There's the chance of showers with a high of 26 degrees. And for Sunday, cloudy with the chance of showers and a high of just 20. Currently, it's 24 degrees.
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9: It's the last call of the port for the Anchors Away adventure. 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

Well, in there, we also heard that last call at the port for the Anchors Away Adventure. 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So, when you hear that last call at the port, what you do is you text the word Voyage to the Palmerston Home Hardware Studio Line, and then cross your fingers and toes in hopes that you qualify, just like Charlie Spalling of Drayton did. Congratulations going out to Charlie. You qualified this afternoon for the Anchors Away Adventure. Now, if you're thinking, tomorrow morning, 9 a.m., just feels like so far away to try to qualify for the Anchors Away Adventure, well, you could always try to qualify online. 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Maybe it'll work for you, too. I'm just saying. You can read up about the Anchors Away Adventure over at cool945.ca.

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1: 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Come see Lease Lumber BMR today at 121 Huckins Street off Highway 21 South.
2: I am aware that my voice sounds like the audio equivalent of shaky cam. I have these tremors due to a trio of rare, like, Grey's Anatomy-level chronic illnesses. I take 16 different medications on a daily basis. But don't feel bad for me or anything, you know? Like, I'm probably just, like, faking it for attention. It's true. I am very fragile, like, genetically. I was born without tooth enamel. Yeah, did you even know that could happen? In nature, I had to get so much metal put on my baby teeth that at a certain point, I was just a toddler with a grill. I also have a severe allergy to bananas, just like the gentlest of foods. It's kind of hard to have an ego when you could be taken out by pudding. What's really messed up, though, is one of the health benefits of eating bananas is that they strengthen tooth enamel.
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8: Clear but cool overnight with the temperature dropping to 10 degrees. Sunshine on the way tomorrow with a high of 23 degrees and remaining clear tomorrow night, low near 8. Sunny for Friday, high of 26. On Saturday, partly sunny. There's the chance of showers with a high of 26 degrees. And for Sunday, cloudy with the chance of showers and a high of just 20.
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10 years ago, our country gathered, stood still, watched, and rocked. 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

0: Cool 94.5 with the Tragically Hip. And yeah, tomorrow's going to be a pretty big, moving, emotional day for many Canadians because it's the anniversary of the final show of The Hip with Gord Downie in their hometown of Kingston, Ontario. And I think for a lot of Canadians, it was one of those where were you when style of memories or moments, whether you got together with a group of people from your neighborhood and held an outdoor watch party or some very close friends from high school. Whatever it was, we want to try to help relive some of those memories. Starting at 6 o'clock tomorrow night, Jay Stevens will be hosting and taking you through that final tour. And we're also going to have The Hip's live July 22nd to August 20th, 2016 album ready to go for you. But until tomorrow, that doesn't for me for tonight. I am taking off. Thanks so much for tuning in. It's Cool 94.5. Have a great evening. As always, drive safe. We'll talk tomorrow, and Rush is next on Cool.
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1: With an update from CKNXNewsToday.ca, I'm Janice McKay. Several Midwestern Ontario municipalities saw increases in complaints and inquiries to the Ontario Ombudsman last year. Wellington County recorded 29 cases, up from 13 a year earlier, while North Perth increased from 8 to 10 and Northern Bruce Peninsula rose from 3 to 8. The Ombudsman says municipal cases across Ontario have increased 25% and reached their highest level since the office gained jurisdiction over municipalities 10 years ago. The office cautions that the figures represent complaints and inquiries, not findings of wrongdoing. Over $76,000 in stolen goods have been recovered after a joint police investigation in Midwestern Ontario. Perth and Huron County OPP officers, along with members of the community street crime units, executed a search warrant at a home on Perth Road 178 yesterday near the Huron County border. The raid turned up three stolen motor vehicles as well as stolen property tied to a recent local break and enter. A 51-year-old of North Perth is facing six charges. The town of Hanover has mapped out a plan to support the local economy. The Business Retention and Expansion Action Plan Roadmap was recently completed by staff using feedback from last summer's study. The town heard from 61 local businesses on opportunities, challenges, and priorities for growth. The roadmap identifies priority areas like workforce attraction and skills development, business support navigation, collaboration and networking, shared marketing and promotion, and succession planning and business continuity. The town says the action plan focuses on moving into implementation with initiatives designed to support existing businesses, encourage investment, and enhance Hanover's business environment. Local health and community leaders are teaming up to tackle homelessness in Huron County. On September 15th, the Gateway Center of Excellence in Rural Health is holding a live Zoom webinar focusing on rural housing access and mental health support. Featured speakers include representatives from the Huron Health System, the Perth Huron United Way, and Huron County Homelessness Programs. Panelists will outline the ongoing community interventions and take a hard look at solutions on individual, local, and regional levels. The public can tune in on Zoom on September 15th at 12 p.m. for the hour-long seminar. Huron County Immigration Partnership and the Goderich Lions Club are inviting newcomers to Canada and their supporters to a day of free summer fun this Saturday. The annual Newcomer Day at Camp will be held at Camp Klahani on August 22nd from 2 to 8 p.m. It's been running since 2019, offering a chance for newcomers to enjoy games, children's activities, a guided hike, and a community barbecue. Planned events include soccer and volleyball, an African drum workshop, dance workshops, painting, a petting zoo, and a cricket match demonstration. People can also enjoy a barbecue and a bonfire complete with marshmallows. 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
4: Max Scherzer on the hill for the Blue Jays tonight, who are trying to earn a series victory over the first-place Tampa Bay Rays. 6:40 first pitch. Hear the game on AM 920 CKNX. Midwest Senior Baseball, Mitchell Brewers at Cooper Field against the Port Elgin White Sox at 7:30. Lucan home to the Mitchell Astros at 8:30. Huron County Fastball has another Mitchell team, the Mets, trying to take over sole possession of first place tonight. They can do so with a win at home against the Brussels Tigers at 8:30. Major League Soccer, Toronto FC at BMO Field against Charlotte FC at 7:30. Houston Texans wideout Jaden Higgins suffered a torn ACL today at practice. He'll miss the entire season. And organizers of the Edmonton Marathon are apologizing after discovering this year's course was 675 meters too long. The event is now working with Athletics Canada to determine how the error will affect official results. Both the men's and women's fastest time records were broken in this year's event. For CKNX Sports, I'm Adam Bell.
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1: Clear, but cool overnight with the temperature dropping to 10 degrees. Sunshine on the way tomorrow with a high of 23 degrees and remaining clear tomorrow night, low near 8. Sunny for Friday, high of 26. On Saturday, partly sunny. There's the chance of showers with a high of 26 degrees. And for Sunday, cloudy with the chance of showers and a high of just 20. Currently, it's 24 degrees.
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Oh, we could have some. And he's up there. What's that? Hawaiian noises.

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5: Clear, but cool overnight with the temperature dropping to 10 degrees. Sunshine on the way tomorrow with a high of 23 degrees and remaining clear tomorrow night, low near 8. Sunny for Friday, high of 26. On Saturday, partly sunny. There's the chance of showers with a high of 26 degrees. And for Sunday, cloudy with the chance of showers and a high of just 20.
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6: Clear, but cool overnight with the temperature dropping to 10 degrees. Sunshine on the way tomorrow with a high of 23 degrees and remaining clear tomorrow night, low near 8. Sunny for Friday, high of 26. On Saturday, partly sunny. There's the chance of showers with a high of 26 degrees. And for Sunday, cloudy with the chance of showers and a high of just 20.
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